Yeah, yeah. This big M1 right here holding it down for my people, army crew. International African Revolution in the house. Know what I mean? The first thing I gotta say is Roma Matija. If you know what that means, let's mix it up.

I've killed a hell of a lot of people to get to this point. I went on what the movie advertisements refer to as a roaring rampage of revenge. I roared, and I rampaged, and I got bloody satisfaction.

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A hit is a hit, and this, my friend, is not a hit. A hit is a hit.

0: Bunny's bush clapping for your air. 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The new threat, the country laughed and screamed punk from an ass and punk was dead.
1: They stood and could only watch as they took it from his lip for a murder mystery of it. Before fading finally straight back into the system they supposedly despised. What was once the black flag of anarchy was

your names, last name, middle name, surnames used, religion, date of birth, passport number, place of birth, country, city, state, province, nationality, sex, national identification number, marital status, home address, apartment number, street, city, state, province, postal zone, country, home telephone number, present occupation, employer, home and street address, business telephone number, business fax number, purpose of his trip, intention.

victims of multinational exploitation and abuse of the third world. Except that it's not the third world, it's our world. A world that is fast becoming a barren, lifeless desert. It's a multinational systematic rape, poison, and pollute this once fertile paradise.

call out to all the youth in the ghettos, suburbs, villages, townships. To all the kids who download this song for free, by any means. To all the kids short on loot but high on dreams.

mad scientist, an insane person with advanced knowledge of one of more sciences, a worker engaged in scientific studies and research. Classifications are made according to scientific specialties, with drum machines, synthesizers, and vocal modulation. Ox 88 has now been classified as mad scientist.

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I'm a machine. I never sleep. And now you pray all night and day.

2011, Atari Teenage Riot, and some people ask if it's still necessary. Well, very much so. While some people still live in the illusion of a colorless society because of Barack Obama, when in fact, racism still eats the beating hearts of men every day, and the new slavery is incarceration in total effect, with even more black males in prison now than in

0: Riot! Atari Teenage Riot! Who's ever gonna believe your story, man?
1: The Nazis would have strangled

But the voices still resonate when we look at the future of control technologies. The walk in the park will be a walk in the dark. Before